All right, we got a party going on. Woo! We are excited. The weekend has officially started. Welcome to the Instant Request Zone Hour. This is your playlist hour, and it's karaoke night. 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I know there's a song or two or three or four that I can play for you that you want to hear. 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

0: 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Singing next. 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If I have what you want to sing along to, I promise I am going to play it for you. But you got to hit me up on the text line right now. 775-499-3114. 775-499-3114. 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Sing it next. Oh, my goodness. I love it. Thank you so much for listening, and I hope you're enjoying the show. 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Yes, so that's what's happening tonight, live from Bishop, California, Vaqueros versus Broncos, and go Vaqueros! All right, are you excited for the weekend? Yes. Are you? I am. Here's comedian Joe DeRosa from his 2026 Netflix special, I Never Promised You a Rose Garden. Joe's recent success story, Netflix passed on the special last year. Joe got 800,000 views on YouTube. Netflix changed their mind. Now it's on both. Here's today's comedy bit on My Biggest Little Radio. Hashtag get your laugh on.
1: If you work Monday to Friday, you are a victim of the greatest quality hustle that has ever existed, the weekend. The weekend. You think it's good, don't you? Friday night rolls around, you feel blessed. That's how utterly they make your work week. They make it so unbearable that Friday hits and you're like, oh my God, what a treat. I have just under 48 hours to tend to everything that I was too dead in my soul to tend to all week long. And I get to do it hungover? This is tremendous.
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5: On Wednesday, August 19th at 6 p.m., at Precious Paw Society of Nevada is having their bingo fundraiser at McCoffer's Brew Co. here in Fernley. 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Family Craft is also on the third Friday of the month from 1 to 4 p.m. All ages are welcome. Fern Stock happening this Saturday, August 22nd from 4 p.m. to 7 p.m. We'll also have a free public concert from 7 to 10 p.m. Located at 695 East Main Street here in Fernley. The Community Minute is brought to you by the Fernley Chamber of Commerce. Meetings will be held at the Fernley Community Resource and Response Center, 695 East Main Street here in Fernley. The meetings are every Tuesday morning. Doors open at 7 a.m. The meeting begins at 7:30 a.m.
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The instant request zone party continues. Woo woo. Requesting now, singing next. It's karaoke night. I'm sure there's a song or two that you would like to request, and there's plenty of time to get it in right now. All you got to do is hit me up on that text request line, 775-499-3114. 775-499-3114. Did I say that correctly? I feel like I added an extra one. No, I didn't. Okay, 499-3114. Request it now. Sing it next. Let's keep it going on My Biggest Little Radio. Thanks for listening.

0: It. I love playing your song request. Thank you for hitting me up on that text line tonight. Insta request zone is on. Karaoke night. I have room for one, possibly two more. Yeah, I think I can fit in two more if you hit me up right now. Last call for last minute request, 775-499-3114 on the text line. 775-499-3114. Request it now. Sing it next. I'm getting my upbeat edition of my Playhouse playlist prepared for you between 6 and 7. That's right. It's where I keep it upbeat all hour long. You never know what to expect unless you're tuned in. All right. I got time for one more comment bit as well. Since it's National Senior Citizens Day, here's Kevin James about tennis balls on people's walkers. Another comedy bit on My Biggest Little Radio. Hashtag get your laugh on again.
1: One older guy wanted to take a picture. God bless him. He had a walker. First off, is there going to come a time in my life where I see a walker without the tennis balls on the bottom? Honestly, all the technology we have nowadays, could we please slow down production on the next iPhone and just dedicate a couple guys from Apple to work on the tennis ball, on the walker problem we have running rampant in this country? It's gonna take them, what, 7 minutes? They'll bang out a solution? This guy had an active walker, too. He had a handbrake on the walker. How fast are you walking? I thought walking was the problem. That's why you got a walker. You got a walker. Now you have a handbrake on the walker in case things get out of control. Because you never know when you're walking along a highway, someone sneaks up behind you, bumps the horn, you get all crazy legs and river dance off into the woods.
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Woohoo!

0: right. There's a song we haven't heard in a very, very long minute. Keeping it upbeat all hour long is my Playhouse playlist on 101.3 FM, my biggest little radio. Jay Pierce Rodriguez sharing my upbeat playlist to celebrate the weekend. Darwin right there with Dessert. Gotta love it. Wow. I'm just so excited because, again, I haven't heard that song in a very long time. All right, well, glad to be sharing my playlist with you, and I've got more on the way. My Double Whammy 80s coming up. It's Flashback Friday. We're sprinkling in those hits from the early 2000s. Any song that was released from the early, from, oh my goodness, from 2000 and newer, I'm going to play, and that's coming up as well. Thank you for listening. I hope you're enjoying the show. Coming up, 7 o'clock, Big Pete live from Bishop, California. Vaqueros versus Broncos, Bishop Union Broncos in Bishop, California. That's right. I just said that, and I feel like I'm on repeat. 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Coming up at 7 o'clock tonight. Tomorrow, Fernstock 2026, 7 p.m. to 10 p.m. at the Fernley Community Resource and Response Center, which is right off of Lois Lane behind the depot. It's going to be on the lawn, free community concert featuring the Teacher Band and Jake's Garage from Reno. That's tomorrow night, 7 p.m. to 10 p.m. And then get ready 1 week from tomorrow at the Fernley Out-of-Town Park Gazebo. Come watch the movie Goat. That's right. A free movie night thanks to Dolan Auto Group. Thanks to Nevada Cement Company, the City of Fernley, Domino's, Reno Aces as well, and of course, presented by 101.3 FM, my biggest little radio. 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

I love it. One of my favorite songs by Lisa and Nicole Jam, Lost in Emotion, inside my Playhouse playlist. Double whammy 80s. Keeping it upbeat all hour long. Jay Fierce Rodriguez hanging out with you. I hope you're enjoying it. Let's keep it going. We're having a party. The weekend is finally here. Woo! Here's the Stray Cats. Rock this town. Sing it if you know it. Well,

0: track. The weekend has officially started. My Playhouse playlist. Double whammy flashback Friday hits. Early hits from the early 2000s. Yeah, something like that. Jay Fierce Rodriguez sharing my upbeat playlist with you. You never know what to expect unless you're tuned in. All right, from Sean Paul's Temperature to Shakira and Wyclef. Here's Hips Don't Lie on 101.3 FM, my biggest little radio.
1: Ladies up in here tonight. No fighting.
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0: Oh, you just got Rickrolled by J. Fierce Rodriguez. Woo! Rick Astley is never going to give you the original 12-inch version off of my 12-inch folders. Yeah, or folder, I should say. I'm like, oh, it was so hard to choose. I have so many 12-inch versions of songs. And I'm like, all right, I'm going to Rickroll my listener right now and give you that. Oh, my goodness. How fun. Well, I'm out of time, which means, unfortunately, it's time for me to head out the door. Aww. I know, it's a sad moment. Pull out those tissues. Wipe away those tears. I'll be missing you throughout the weekend, but I'll be back next week, Monday through Friday, 2 p.m. to 7 p.m. And I believe we have some Reno Aces tickets to give away next week. Woo, that and much more. Make sure you're tuned in. All right, good luck to our Vaqueros playing against the Bishop Union Broncos. Coming up here in just a few minutes, Big Pete's got the action live from Bishop, California on 101.3 FM. 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All right, until next week, have a safe and wonderful week. Weekend. Don't work so hard. It's okay to look like you are, especially in front of the bosses. Don't do it for reals. And don't tell your boss I said that. Te quiero mucho and adios. Bye.
1: J. Fierce Rodriguez.
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0: It's your blue receive the opening kickoff.
1: Is that any better? All right. We are in Bishop, California. The Carroll's second game of the year against the Bishop Broncos. Bevy of Bishop Seniors coming up from the University of Boston. You're setting up for the national anthem. You're going to go with all right, getting ready to kick off.
0: Ladies and gentlemen, please rise and join us for the Bishop Union High School Band playing our national anthem.

0: George won't be in the stands right there.
1: Well, if they weren't currently. All right, we're getting ready to kick off the second week of Kevin McCarroll Hotel. Title sponsor is Nevada Cement. And
0: Very good game, very well managed team. Let's get a quick commercial in.
1: Their first opponent is a shutout. Also a team transition was graduated. Great for you, that Keisha on the left, who is on the top rusher.
2: He stayed on the wind. He almost got in fire.
1: All righty, we're getting ready to kick off. The Bears are kicking off. Marco Gore kicked off.
3: Quick kick down the middle.
0: So that's going to give the Broncos a really good field position to start the game. We're waiting for Mr. Whitehead here to give, make the first call. We are in Bishop, California, where it's hot and outside. Bill's nest is outdoor. It's
1: pretty cool. No harm, no foul.
0: Definitely old school.
1: Face
0: masking for Kara.
4: Face masking the call. Face masking the call. We have offsetting penalties. Face masking on Furley. Holding on the Broncos. Offsetting penalty. We're going to recap.
0: We're going to redo it. Wow, we got a do-over.
4: So since I forgot on the first kickoff, how about on this one? Everybody up for the kickoff!
1: I want everybody up for the kickoff. I always make everybody stand. Stand up for the kickoff, stand up, but we're doing that again. And we're doing it over here. All right, welcome back. Kick it off, it's definitely a shorter shape, way shorter. We've got a problem with the ball. Other upside is probably right now. Now that it's getting later, it's probably about
4: 49.
0: Under center is a quarterback. He's got two backs. The quarterback keeper, 20 teams. Turnover, fumbled it. 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
4: And they do.
0: All right, your Vaqueros will have first down and 10. At the Broncos, looks like we're going to be at the Bronco 47 yard line. Our paddle sponsor for tonight's game is Nevada Cement. 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Maybe it will be life changing for you. All right, so Carol, your first time involved. We got Barca in the backfield. The ball
1: hands the ball off to Esparza. Esparza just takes the ball. He's a bread and butter kind of guy.
4: Jaden Esparza. Jaden Esparza on the
1: fairies. Jaden Esparza gets about three yards on the play. So bring him 697.
0: Jaden Esparza perhaps not Keyshawn Clark, who is
1: you know, it's definitely feels important.
4: Second
1: a legend. Esparza, looks like he might be
4: one of the 43-yard line.
1: Right in the backfield. Moves ball, picked up by the Wolves. The Wolves keeper. They might give him more than that.
4: For a loss.
1: If it sounds louder, folks, it's because we are home by four. We're in their throat net, but it's all open air. So I can imagine during winter, it's pretty good to hear that we're not out there. Today, it's fun. So I'm glad to tell you today. Ball started against the Carrolls, and pushing back five. Pushing down to 5 yards further, so we're going to go down to 11.
4: Ball start.
0: Very much a running team that is triple option. Had some successful catches against Bishop last year,
4: Third down five. Still third down.
1: He drive down to Bishop, California. And would have loved to stop the voting, but yeah, maybe next time. Now exactly where I'm supposed to be. When you, the best team. All right. Boys are at the line of scrimmage.
0: Unbelievable chase down tackle by Zay Nicholson. He forced the turn.
1: Elijah DeGold is in the center. Nobody in the backfield yet. They're not careful enough to let it go.
0: 10-14 up in the first. 0-0
1: It's 10-14 more into
0: this. Often very robust.
1: Finally got this up and running so we can leave the game. Got new equipment, and I figured it all out, I guess. I'll work more through it. Gold drops back to pass, turns the ball up, and keeps it. Turns in. Still rolling.
4: Keeper.
1: He got like 13 yards on that scramble. That's going to be a first down for Carroll.
4: First down.
1: A lot of turnout for free, but they are doing well. These people can get the loud in the crowd. And it's a nice thing. And I like to use people. I mean, for these guys, he's got some power in his legs. He kind of keeps him low. He drives the ball forward. That could ruin his related.
0: Bit of a bailout in his Broncos defense after giving up a long quarterback drop.
1: All right, we'll see where we're going to mark the ball.
0: Conference, the officials, and now they will mark off 10. All right, take that
1: mark off 10. Ball's going to be
0: 39
1: yard line.
0: It's
1: going to be first down and
4: 39 yard line.
1: 18.
4: First and about 17 yards to go. Jordan Walker.
1: Got a man in motion, kick to the far bench.
4: Sergio Sandoval on the stop at number two, Keanu Tolliver.
1: Keanu Tolliver, I didn't get to see him play that much last week. I'm really glad to see him playing in the game. Because him and Elijah DeGold are
4: second down, 11 yards.
1: They are a team of
4: first down.
0: 9 minutes.
1: They've been playing together since they were six, so they work really well, like a well-oiled machine. And so when I sparse in the back, and
0: yeah, we have a really young offense, but we got some power. Really, don't miss it.
1: Sparse to the back, Elijah to the center.
0: Of course, he's a dangerous runner.
5: looks like offsides.
1: Chase Jones goes in motion, but the flag is blown because the Broncos are offsides.
4: Offsides on the Broncos defense.
1: That's 3 5 yards from the Broncos. Thank you very much.
6: One of those things. You just can't
1: still second down, just 5 yards closer to first down again.
6: Brings up a second and 6 for the Fernley Mountaineers.
1: Second down and 6 right now.
6: At the Broncos 30. 30 yards to pay dirt.
1: 33-yard line. 33 yards to pay dirt.
6: And the handoff is to Esparza.
1: Esparza gets the ball.
4: Esparza on the carry.
1: Takes the ball all the way to a first down for the Fernley Mountaineers.
4: Hunter Daly on the stop.
6: A couple of Broncos got in there. Hunter Daly leading the charge, however.
4: You can see up here.
6: So well coached. Often in the back pocket of their
1: game. All right, Carroll took the line of scrimmage. And Sparta, blown back.
6: The whole head nowhere to go.
1: The Bolton in the center.
6: And from the 25, we got second.
1: It's Barger. So the ball bounces the ball outside.
6: Ended up getting a couple.
1: Gets a couple out of the play. So we'll bring up a third down.
6: We'll bring up a third and long.
4: Marcus
1: third down to 9. So he's got a little bit of yards from what I thought he would have.
6: Coming up on under 7 minutes left here in this first quarter. Third and 9.
1: We got 6:34

0: Got a good Bronco defense you right now.
1: Loss of two, maybe even three.
0: Wow, I've lost on the play. Looks like they got a 4-man line.
1: Second
0: and
1: goal.
0: Second goal for your Columbus Heroes. Absolutely. You got 5 seconds to go in the fourth quarter. We got a pinch.
2: Hey, right there.
0: They jump the ball.
3: Some kind of running back and maybe a better safety.
1: Loss of it. At least one.
3: Broncos don't come up with a stop here.
0: I'm going to bring that third down like four
3: here in the early going of this season. 5 minutes left in your first quarter.
1: 34. Well, it's on the 6-yard line.
0: At the 6-yard line, so we've got 6 yards going for a table. Hold down, you know, if you do not hear the return of the heroes. As far as in the backfield, the room is playing with the ball brought back to pass.
3: Here's takes the handoff.
1: Hunter Daly. Hunter Daly.

0: In the flag.
1: Dirty laundry.
2: ICR Transport, Steve Cadell, David Torres Excavation and Painting, Appliance of Yammon, Snap-on, that's Titus Cool. Let's thank those guys for coming on board and sponsoring Bronco football. And remember, do business with each other.
1: Come fly, go from all around the
2: Broncos first and 20 from their own 10-yard line.
3: Yeah.
4: Grab this
2: station's
4: cell phone and just talk directly into it like that.
2: Nothing good!

0: All right, so the extra point was good for the Broncos. We got 3:24 to go. We'll see how the Vaqueros respond to that. Broncos at their own 40-yard line to kick off the ball.
1: And as far as it's taken up, the Broncos, you know what that means? Everybody up for the kickoff!
0: The kicker's in for the stars, though. Good move, all the way back into the end zone, out of the end zone.
1: Wow. The end zone.
0: Looks like the Vaqueros will start at their own 20-yard line, which is nothing I don't understand. High school football, touchbacks are at the 20, but college and pros at the 25. What gives? Things that make you go, All right, so you're currently prepared to start the 20-yard line. All right, Spurs is in the backfield. The Gold under center. As far as it just pounds the ball over the middle. He's a no bones kind of guy. Double deuce. I should
1: be in the double deuce. Also looked like Max was in there as well. We have about 5 seconds down.
0: As far as over the carry,
1: Sharkey, the first Bronco there.
0: Sharkey finally taking him down, but not before he gets the first down. But Carroll,
1: first down,
2: easily the best
1: offense
2: for
1: Carroll's
2: game. So
0: Carroll's have the ball at their own 43-yard line. First and 10, let's do it again. Esparza with a run, takes the ball right up the middle.
1: Esparza on the carry.
0: Looks like they're going to give him about 7 yards. Going to bring him second down and three. You hear the announcer, it's like taking. It's like Keyshawn Love all over again. James Sparza. Look at that front line of Vaqueros, man. They got some juice up there.
1: So they
0: can move them. All right, the hold on the center. They give the ball to Sparza. As far as it takes, it looked like a scrum. What did it look like a scrum? And he kept pushing the pack back and back and back. It's going to be a first down for Carroll. We're in the bottom of the territory.
1: 43-yard line.
0: Man, their home crowd is really pretty amazing. Yeah, really loud and proud. If they live in front of me, they'd be listening to us right now.
3: I love you, Daddy!
0: All right, close at the line. As far as in the backfield, the way in the center. Jones goes in motion. As far as if it's not broken, don't fix it if it's not broken.
1: Jackson's
0: is stopping as far as being a four to bring him second down and six.
2: Second and four.
0: the 39-yard line. Last time the Carrolls were in the red zone, they came up empty. Oh, looks like it's going to be a false start against Burnley. Yep, that's what they call it. False start. Carroll, 5 yards, still came down. 5 yards for it. All right, we're at line of scrimmage now. It's Carson in the backfield. Going to bring them second down and 11 for your Caceros. And up goes to Esparza, and he just looks like it's going to be a late hit penalty on the Broncos. Esparza's down and got hit in the back. Oh, they're not calling him a personal foul. They're calling him holding against Carter.
1: Holding against Carroll.
0: Wow. I did not see that coming. The flag was right on top of Esparza as he fell to the ground. Good Lord, it's second down and long. Only long, it's like 15.
1: Second and 17.
0: They say 17. Second and long. Move us from the KRNG. KRNG on my offensive. The goal of the keeper, and he's going. I take him down to 27. Daly. Hunter Daly with a stop on the
1: roll.
0: And that would be a first down, but there's a flag. Let's wait till a white hat see what he calls. I don't think we've had three plays back to back to back that didn't have a penalty. I think they'll be throwing green flags instead of yellow at the end of the game from all the laundry. Holding against the Carrolls. What's weird is most holding calls are behind the line of scrimmage. Two holding calls are at the end of the play. But if it happens at where it happens, they still gain 2 yards on the play.
1: Still second down.
0: 2 yards closer than the last
1: 47-yard line.
0: The last play. That's the 47-yard line.
1: 27 seconds left to play in the first quarter. Broncos lead by 7.
0: You can hear that. You hear the announcer. Broncos are up by 7. It should probably be the last play of the first quarter. Let's make it a good one, Fernley. Esparza literally taken down by 5 Broncos. It's like we got Broncos riding the Carrolls instead of the other way around. Balls at the 37-yard line.
1: And we played the first quarter.
0: First quarter is over. It's 7-0 Broncos.
1: Zero.
0: See if I can get

0: We are back to start the second quarter. 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And they are looking for you. If you want to get a job, go to NevadaCement.com and apply. It runs 1964. All right, the ball's on the center. Esparza, Dick Jones goes in motion. The time it goes to Esparza again. He tripped up. When he hit the corner, he got tripped up. No gain in the play. So bring a third down and seven for the Vaqueros. Oh no, take it back. Fourth down and seven. Hit the 40-yard line. It's at the weird place where they're probably going to go for it. We'll see. We're all huddled up on the play. Right. Looks like you're going for it. Definitely going for it. Make some noise, folks. Make some noise. The goal pass. Pass is complete. And that's going to be enough for our first down with Carroz. Oh, no. They don't make a play. Oh, they said he hit the ground. That's a turnover on down. It's going to be Bronco ball. Wait a minute, the refs are getting all together. See, I thought he caught it. Then someone called him incomplete. But the refs are still talking about it. Once again, something we wouldn't do here. We're going to take a run down. Did you know we are Northern Nevada's best mix of music? Period. The night is. All right, we'll see the Broncos do with their chance on offense. Going for shotgun. Teamed out going to Barlow. He's met up by the Vaqueros. Hits a line of scrimmage. I don't think they made any progress on that. Yeah, it looks like they're stacking up right at the line of scrimmage. They're in the game of play. Bring a second down and 10 for the Broncos. Another flag. Wow. Against their friend Vaqueros. Follow that quarterback. From the shotgun, got one back with him. And there's a flag. Another flag.
1: Play stop. Play stop. Flag on field.
0: White Hat calls it.
2: Most likely a false start.
0: And. He's talking to the line judge. Yeah, we got like 10:45 to go until halftime. We're down by 7-0 Broncos. Now the White Hat is going to talk. Ball start against the Broncos.
1: Illegal procedure called against the Broncos. Back five.
0: Okay, so now they're back in their own territory, coming up for the red line.
1: Well, first and 15 from their own 47-yard line.
0: All right. Follow is sacking. Follow is looking to throw the ball. Got the ball in the air. And almost a kick off by 22.
1: That's a little short.
0: Looked like someone got a hand on it.
2: Pass intended
1: to Santana. Of course, Dominic Barlow. Santana was the intended receiver. Sit down.
2: Freshman corner. See, he's getting interception of games. He had pick six every game for a while.
0: Just a freshman. All right, Broncos are line of scrimmage. Barlow's in shotgun. He's got one back with him. And up goes a 22.
1: Hunter Bailey, long carrier.
0: Hunter Bailey. Nothing on that play. Taken down by a host of the Curls. Wow. If we can just score, we're moving the ball like crazy. We're stopping the ball like crazy. But we're down by 7. Football's a funny thing, you know what I mean?
2: It's time for all this to come together. And the Broncos have this right here.
0: All right, breaking the huddle, first line of scrimmage. We got Barlow and shotgun, one back. Got two receivers on the far side. Really long pass, number 8. He's gone, touchdown Broncos. Great pass. Great score. We have 9:41 to go. Broncos are 7 points from the Carroll. He had 13-0. And he was throwing dimes out there. Definitely throwing dimes.
2: Just chuck it out there and the ball will get under it.
0: All right, here comes the extra point. The PAT, Esparza, the Broncos, is trying the extra point.
2: Unbelievable.
0: Listening to the announcer from Bishop. Oh, the ball is blocked. PAT is no bueno. No good. No good.

0: every student who walks through my classroom doors. But my department isn't the biggest in school. You know what is? Athletics. And it's the athletic administrator who makes it all happen. So while you're thanking me for all that I do, thank them too. They deserve it.
1: This message was sent by the NIAAA, the National Interscholastic Athletic Administrators Association.
2: All right, we've got 9:41 to go until halftime. Carrolls are down 13-0. This next drive is going to be pretty vital. If we could do something with this next drive, we get the ball back and push this.
3: Everybody up for the kickoff!
2: Things have worked out pretty good. So let's see what we do on this drive. As far as the kick from the Broncos, has a leg. Another ball went out of the end zone.
3: That was the 20-yard line again.
2: Wow, we got that's nine crazy. Reminds me of Zach Caro. I think he graduated in 2018. Yeah, he had quite the leg too. Yeah, our title sponsor is Nevada Cement. Nevada Cement is looking for you. If you need to change careers, if you want a good paying job that has great benefits, 401ks, and employee bonuses, go to NevadaCement.com. We'll be more than happy to help you. All right, Carol's up on the scrimmage. Let's see what they do. We've got us cars in the backfield. The roll on the center. Pass play. Wow, what an arm. What a perfect throw. Yes, he could go out low. He's 10, 5. Touchdown to Carroll. Just like that.
3: Deion Culver.
2: I'm telling you. Him, he lost the ball. They've been together for over 10 years playing football. They have that special connection. They have that Midas touch. And I tell you, boy, what a touch he had on that ball. That's Keanu Tolliver's first touchdown of the year. I'm sure that's not going to be the only one because the kid has mad skills and he's fast. He's got great hands. All right. Yeah, I think the Broncos is
3: going to have to.
2: We can really throw the ball.
3: Let's go, Broncos, man.
2: All right, we're going to go for two. Sarja. Oh, no, pass play. Down by a seven spot. Hey, I know what you guys should be doing tomorrow.
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2: All right, we're back, and Carol's getting ready to kick off.
3: Stand up for the kickoff.
2: I should tell him my secret words. Tell my monkey. Ooh, onside kick. He's covered by a Bronco.
3: Onside kick.
2: At the 41-yard line. That's the worst part of the drive.
3: It's Sam Parson, you're going to take over.
2: At 41-yard line, 1st and 10, leading by 7. Welcome back to one of the 9.5 left in the
5: second. All right,
2: we got 9.5 to go until halftime. Broncos at the line. Barlow and Chapman. Nobody back. Barlow dropped his ball up and keeps it. Drop into the three Vaqueros, take him down. Barlow got nowhere on that.
3: Second back to the line of scrimmage, second down.
2: We're going to take it down for the Broncos. And that was number 17, Esparza.
5: I'm more selecting Esparza, so.
3: Hunter David, long carrier.
2: Taking Hunter David, this carrier.
3: He's on three. Four down.
2: Well, I'm going to put him out. He's sack quarterback. Wow.
3: We have an injured Vaquero on the field.
2: Yeah, we have an injured Vaquero. We're going to see who it is. Yeah, we're going to take, we'll take 30 seconds here and
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2: All right, we were watching. We still got the Carroll down. Too many people around, so I can't get a look at what number he is. And when I find out, we'll be the first to know. All right. He's standing up. Maverick Park, the one that got hurt, number 42. He's walking on, off under his own power. He's not limping. Maybe he's got a hot shot. Broncos already at the line of scrimmage. Tim Barlow's in the backfield. We've got two backs with him. Back in shotgun. And away we go, folks. All right, we got a ton of all the way to the front. Put him back on me. He's really turned. We're going to have the ball at the 44. We're going to mark it at the 42-yard line. Beats the field position down by 7 with 7:43 to go until halftime.
4: Welcome here on the front tack. Tell me about will get it. First and 10. About the 42
3: yard line. Start first and 10 from their own 42-yard line.
2: First and 10 from 42. All right. Esparza gets the ball, and he's off and running. Wow! He's not only a power back, he's running like he's a horse. Like he's a bronco, but he's a vaquero. Man, he took those horses for a ride indeed. First and 10 turns to a first and 10. Another first down for the vaqueros. This time they are in Bronco territory at the 47-yard line. As far as a man possessed, I mean, wow. He's got more moves than Jagger as far as the carry. Looks like he might get another 10 out of that. We'll see where they're going to mark him. They're going to give him another. They're moving the yard sticks. Well, now they're backing back up. Another moving. First down for Carroll. Nice. The yardstick people are a little confused sometimes. Been there. Done that.
6: Esparza
2: with ball carry.
6: So Cole Barlow get off that pile.
2: Gets a couple yards off of nothing. So that's
6: he
2: not too bad.
6: Also on the stop. On the Broncos 3-yard line, second and 3 for the
2: Vaqueros. Oh, he actually got 7 yards on that play.
7: Wow. 6 minutes,
2: 20
7: seconds.
2: Timeout.
6: Timeout
7: called.
2: Kind of look at who called the timeout, but I'm going to play some commercials for you.
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2: We're back, second down and 4 for your firm's apparels. The hold under center, Esparza. This time, the whistle looks like it's going to be a play and flag. It looks like it's going to go against the apparels. Boy, penalties are just killing the apparels. Pretty sure it's false start. Yep, false start.
6: Procedure the ball again. Currently, it's going to be at 5. Yep. Still second down,
2: just 5 yards further. Boy, I miss my announcing job. I can't wait till Cody Wagner. He's going to be so good at this. Don't think he realized exactly how knowledgeable he is in sports. Crazy smart. I can't wait to listen. But I don't mind filling in. All right, Fernley with Carroll at the line of scrimmage. Esparza in the back. Once again, Esparza gets the ball.
6: Esparza on his carry.
2: Drilled by number 2.
6: Haley.
2: Just
6: that human. Came a long way to make that stop. Third down.
2: Wow. No game in the play. They're bringing it straight down to the front of the heroes. Third and 8 for the heroes. Should be 2 down territory for sure because they're getting deep into the small coastal red zone.
6: Pass is complete. That's a stop.
2: Pass is complete to Chase Jones. Shorter first down, so bring a fourth down for your Vaqueros. So if you're listening, start stomping your feet, clapping your hands. We need this first down. We got 5:12 to go until halftime. We're down by 7. And we're just so close to the red zone. Make some noise for your boys. Make some noise for your boys. The ball drops back to pass. Looking. Got wide open.
6: Pass is complete and
2: everyone advanced. Swindlehurst with a catch right. It'll be first and goal from inside the 5, depending on where they mark it.
6: They're going to mark it
2: at the 5. First and goal for the Carrolls. Got 4:44 to go until halftime. And we get the ball first to start the second half, and that's going to be big. We can score here. It's going to be huge. You might not look back if we can score here. Once you get these boys rolling, they're really going to be hard to stop.
9: First and goal at the 2.
2: Touchdown, the Carrolls! Esparza pounds it in. Now it's only a 1-point lead for the Broncos. We'll see what their PAT is going to be good or not. I'm pretty sure we'll go for 2.
9: 4:34 left in the second quarter. Of course, the Vaqueros do not kick. One has to assume they will attempt a 2-point conversion here to potentially take their first
2: lead. All right. Yeah, if we can make this conversion, we'll have the lead going into half.
6: Hopefully.
2: We get the ball to start the second half. Oh, it's a scrum. PAT is G-double-O-D. Good, good, good. That's going to put your carries up 14-13 with 4:34 to go until halftime. And once I, like again, what I said, we'll have the ball to start the second half. All right.
9: Yes, Kevin McCormick, as he's speaking, we'll be back here in 6 weeks.
6: What happened last year, Fernley?
9: Fernley killed him. Okay. Like 47-7, I want to say.
2: Yeah. And you guys scored first.
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2: All right, we're back. The Carrolls are gathered at the 40-yard line, getting ready to kick off.
9: It was up there.
2: Don't be surprised if they're onside kick. I don't think we've ever picked the ball deep so far in this young season.
6: Everybody up for kickoff!
2: All right, another squib kick right down the middle. Nice return by the Broncos. Kick the ball to the 7-yard line.
5: We've still got plenty of time. Plenty of time.
2: So we'll see what the Carroll D has for the.
9: Of course.
2: All right. Don't forget that we give away so much good stuff on our app and on our website. You can check us out. BiggestGoodRadio.com. The best show in town. The best show around. All right, here comes the Broncos to run the scrimmage. Let's see what they do on this next drive. I'm sure Bartolo, he's in the shotgun. Got one back with him. Got two receivers on the near side of the field. Ball goes to 21. He's got real. My gosh, that kid is quick. He's real up 20. That fast.
6: First down,
2: Broncos. Also, I don't know about 36. They take the ball all the way to the 36-yard line. We've got plenty of time, boy.
9: Last year in this first half,
5: need to get that defense up and running. All right, the Broncos go to the line of scrimmage. Barlow and shotgun. It's like if it's not broke, don't fix it, because they're doing the same thing Friendly doing. Friendly hands ball off to Sparza. It's Barlow.
9: Daly.
5: Second time Daly's running the ball. This time he got about 7 yards. He could do that daily on the
6: arm. Yeah. I
5: gave him 7. I gave him 5. So we'll say 6. Second down, 4, maybe 5, maybe 3.
9: Just a complete player. If it was baseball, he'd follow the 5-2 guy. 3.5.
5: Wow. Listening to the announcers and the other the radio guy from the it's like this is a great game because last year we killed Fernley, beat him 47-7. The year before that, they beat us something ridiculous, something ridiculous small. So it's nice to see them battling. Really nice. Following shotgun with it. Got two backs now. And it's going to be a delay of game.
6: Offensive movement.
5: Put some back 5 yards.
9: Tell the guys to try the hard count to get the defense to jump.
5: All right. Fernley held. They were doing the hard count. Fernley held.
9: Second drive.
5: You bring up second down of 9. Sorry about that, folks. Long drive.
6: Second and 9 is welcome.
5: All right. Barlow back in shotgun with 2 backs. Barlow keeps it, and he's hitting the backfield, but then he escapes 1 tackle. Then he's met up by a scrum of vaqueros. Pushing back. And got a personal foul against him. I get it. You get excited, but there comes the point where are you going to hurt your team? And you just hurt his team. I didn't catch his number.
9: That's
5: going to
9: be
5: 15 free yards. All right. Referees are talking. He's talking to Sloan to see what they want to do. Now for the official call. Whitehead didn't. We're all waiting in anticipation to find out what the call is. Pretty sure it's a personal foul, but we want to make it official before I announce anything. All right, now here he comes. Referees are gathering around in the huddle, talking over this last play. The Carrolls have already moved back to the team. They already know it's against them. Maybe they're thinking about ejection. Maybe they're ejecting the player. I don't know. Let's hope not. Just because you're excited to play doesn't mean you need to go away. There's no foul against Fernley. All right, so it's going to be a first down. So it's not going to come around. That's a lesson.
6: First down.
5: All right. Now let's see if we can work with what we just got dealt.
6: But
5: the Vaqueros
6: and Rio
5: sportsmanlike.
6: Come on, bro.
5: Get
6: your team to play football.
5: You're talking to me.
6: First and 10, Broncos.
5: Wow. I'm in a cold environment for sure. Handoff goes to Broncos. Just slaughtered by the Vaqueros. Number 27, that's that. Hunter Daly, good run. But boy, he just got drilled by about 6 or 2 arrows. Got 5 yards out of it, though. It's a good run.
6: David Price. The Vaquero 14-yard line. We're approaching 2 minutes to play in the first half.
5: The scorekeepers are all
2: Bad vibe. Bottle and a pistol.
9: It'll be a handoff to Daly.
2: Daly gets the ball.
6: Daly again on the carry.
2: He might get another first down out of that. That was a good run.
9: Certainly have the luxury of taking their time.
2: Taking down that 8. I did Solis.
9: Receive in the second half, so.
2: If we have to stop him here, we'll.
6: Shy!
2: Oh, he's just a hair short of a first down, so bring him second down. And inches, folks. We need that friendly D to. They got the. They're running the alpha. Got a kicker. Number 17, one heck of a kicker. Esparza overhearing the other announcer. And he's hit him from 50.
6: Well,
2: I've got plenty of time. We've got plenty of time to have 53 seconds at halftime. He's in. We're into a dogfight, folks.
6: Touchdown, Bronco! You take the lead by 5 with 43 seconds left to play in the first half.
2: Wow. I've been announcing football games for 26 years, and I've never felt so bad in a hostile environment. It's crazy.
6: I will hold it on bar. This one is good.
2: PAT is good. No good. All right. That's going to be 19-14 Broncos, but put Carroll's off. Have 43 seconds to work with in this half, and they get the ball to start the second half. So, Gold has one of the best arms in the state of Nevada, so we'll see what he can do. As long as the Gold's got the ball, you never know where it's going to go. Esparza's been absolutely smashing the defense. So, with 43 seconds, you're probably passing the ball and then. Doing this quick route. All I know is one thing, that as far as for the Broncos, he's going to put the ball in the end zone.
6: Everybody up for the kickoff!
2: Stand up for the kickoff, stand up. There's a flag on the play. No surprise. Pretty sure it's going to be against the Broncos. It didn't look like they were seeing it.
10: Before he even kicked it, just as he was making contact, the back just blew it dead. This guy.
2: Let's see what the call is by Mr. White Hat. All right. Oh wow, there's nobody was penalized, so that was a waste of time. We're still kicking the ball off from the 40-yard line. Broncos is as far as the number 17. Once again, I do believe it's going to go right into the end zone. And yes.
6: And another one. Bob Harris are going to start from their own 20 with 43 seconds left to play in the first half.
2: Yep. Let's see what the Bulls can do for you. 1.3.
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9: Two touchdowns, one field, 2 points, successful 2 points.
5: All right, let's get this. Let's get the ball rolling or throwing something. Both teams are huddled up. All right, Vaquero will finally go to the line of scrimmage. Esparza in the backfield, the Bold in the center. Doing a tight formation. I think, oh, they're just going to take a knee and go to halftime. Wow, good stuff right there. All right, one more knee. Well, that's it. It's going to be halftime, folks. All right, Jake, start the music for 30 minutes. We'll be back. Apologize for all the technical difficulties we're having. It's halftime, folks. The score is the Broncos 19, your team the Arrows 14, but we get the ball first in the half.
11: Thank you.

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0: All right, we are definitely back. Got about a minute and a half, get to 15 minutes, and we're using 3 minutes. We're almost back in the second half. What a game. It's definitely been a back and forth game. The Carroll's have got to find a way to get in the end zone because they need to be called the Crawford. But Crawford is up in the end zone. They're going to get in the
1: Both 22. No difference.
2: Everybody up for the kickoff.
0: Time for the kickoff. Tony Wilson receiving the ball first.
2: Burn is going to see the opening kickoff in the second half. Trailing by 5.
1: 19-14. As you heard, we're trailing by 5. All right. I'm waiting for my folks to say, let's make some noise for your boys. I'll say it to you.
3: Again, so far, it is early. But we have expected to see
1: Hunter Davies. Oh, White Hat's finally getting on some field left with the holder bib. Waiting for White Hat. All right. Momentarily, we'll be starting the second half. I'm going to score him, sporting him, otherwise that would tell you how many yards that starts to have. I know he had probably close to 150 at least. Great first half. Wow, that is far as a kicker, number 17. It's a guarantee, yeah, he's going to put it in the end zone. He gets the ball, it's going to go right in the end zone. And he cuts back. And we got 12 minutes to get on the first snap. We'll start the second half. You can still get the ball to the 20-yard line. All right, we're going to the line of scrimmage. The goal is under center. Starts in the backfield. The goal is the keeper. Stacked up by a whole bunch of Broncos. They give the goal to
2: Sergio Sandoval, the last Bronco to get up.
1: Sandoval for stop.
2: He
1: got 4 yards out of it.
0: Second down.
3: 11.5 minutes
0: left here.
1: Third down, Vaqueros.
3: Good start here for this Broncos defense.
1: 35.
2: Early out, ready for their own 25-yard line.
1: 35 from 25. Let's see what the Bull has up his sleeve. He's in the center. Drops back to pass. Short pass. It looks like it's complete. Number one, still rolling. That's Swindlehurst. He's swindling yards as he goes. I think he was hit by at least six Broncos before he finally went down. That's going to be a first down for the Broncos. Not quite 3, 2.5. How about that? 7 down and 2.5. All right. He's over in the center. And now for the Sparta. Just pounds it up the court. He makes no bones where he can take the ball. He's grinding. And he grinds himself to a first down with Carroll.
2: First down for the
1: Vaqueros. See? Yeah. Looks like the ref gave us an extra yard, too. All right.
3: This has been the story all
1: year. Bernie to the 45 yard line of the Broncos. I one receiver on each end of the field. Parker. Can't say that enough. It's Parza.
2: Get the ball!
3: It's just so tough to stop.
1: It's hard to stop. But I got to be first.
2: We
1: are moving Broncos at will. Just got to get in the end zone. Because at the end of the day, making those points is what wins games. Not making a point, making the point. All right, we hit the line of scrimmage at the 45-yard line. As far as in the backfield, legs are holding the center. And once again, we kind of start to go nowhere. Good run for defense. There's no standouts in the defense. Everybody's solid. And you got great defense.
3: 8 minutes left in
1: this
3: third quarter. First
1: and 5. All right, Fernie sit down by 5. We got 8 minutes going
2: forward. Third and 4.
1: Third down and a long 4. So he's a delicate fellow. Real rough back pass. Pass is complete. The first down.
2: Pass is complete.
1: He is taking that immediately by a couple of Broncos, but not before he gets their first down for your Tony Vaquero.
3: It's
1: going to
3: be a first down. Vaquero's going to get a first down.
1: Vaquero's going to remove the sticks. This home team is loud and loud. Wow, crazy. This is your high school, and that's where we are here in Fernie on Friday. And you gotta go home again. As far as it gets the ball, he's done,
2: Get right up the middle, there he goes, hand the ball. First Bronco there.
1: Send the ball with the top. They're going to maybe give him yards. We're going to check him down to 9.
3: And the Carrolls are playing their offense well.
1: No trick play so far, just doing what gets them 15 yards, I guess. Carver takes the ball right over his left side. Doesn't get a first down, but he makes it a third down and very manageable. Looks like third down and two. Very manageable. Well,
3: they're getting deep
1: territory. Bronco territory. That's definitely two down territory. If you don't get it now, they'll definitely go for it on first down. Fourth and make a lot of noise and hopefully the boys will bring you home. First down. All right, broke the huddle. I know the Hawking is making off the fourth down line for their boys. The ball gets it. Easy money. Touch the ball, hooks the corner, and get enough yards to get that chain move and get a first down.
3: Entire quarter coming up on 7 minutes.
1: Wow. Only 5 minutes left. This is a long, long drive.
3: First down for the Carroll. Defense, you do not expect to be on the field for this long. Almost no matter what.
1: All right, this is the Carroll goes line scrimmage. The Leslie Hope is line scrimmage. Carroll drops in the backfield with Jones. Esparza.
3: Esparza, low carrier, Ian Floor.
1: Touchdown, the Carrolls! Jay Dennis Esparza. Wow, that was a long drive. It was only 4 minutes, 48 seconds ago in the third quarter. That's an 8 minute plus drive right there. And the Carrolls take a 1 point lead right now, waiting on their 2 point conversion. Because we don't have kickers.
3: 20-19.
1: We had a great kicker last year.
3: Ending the results.
1: But he was a senior, and you know what happens to seniors. They go on to bigger and better things. And yes.
3: No good.
1: No good.
3: Broncos stop.
1: Because we've got a game. It's an exciting game. Now we'll see how they prepared at halftime. We'll see how the defense prepared at halftime. I'm sure Sloan had a good talking with him. And Sloan's a defensive guy. Even when he played, he was an amazing player. That's what's so nice about it. I mean, he played, he went to Eastern Oregon. Colin Slobinski, he's one of the coaches for Fallon. He went to Eastern Oregon. They put out some great coaches. The head coach from Fallon, yeah, he went to Eastern Oregon. Good program. Putting out good coaches. All right, Corners getting ready to kick off. All
3: okay, everybody up to the kickoff!
1: Everybody up to kick the ball. You know it's not going to be far. Now they're going to put their defense into a pass. Probably a good kick. And good spirit kick right down the middle.
3: Go, Oscar.
1: Ball's loose!
3: Welcome back, ladies and gentlemen. I am Kevin McCormick. You're listening to KIBS Bronco Football Live.
1: Looks like the Broncos got the ball. Except Paul Woods Ruth popped out for a second.
3: Would have been a great current.
1: We got a barn burner, folks.
3: completely changes.
0: Starting
3: 36-yard line, first and 10. 4:44, left leg in the third quarter.
1: All right, let's see what they got for offense in the second half. One from shotgun. Carlo. And he the ball off. Tim Daly.
3: And he gets the ball carrier. They still have a few. Second down.
1: Three on the play. They're second down. All right, looks like we're doing a three-man line. Oh, that next person in the back of us. Timeout, Broncos. Their first timeout of the second half. All right.
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1: All right, we're back. We're putting the zone in third quarter. Second down for the Broncos. Pass number 8. Still behind the line of scrimmage. He's being strung out in the ball out field.
3: It's on reception.
1: It's out of bounds. It's out of bounds by a host of the Carrows.
3: Kid
1: ran probably 80 yards to green 3.
3: 3.5.
1: But you ain't trying. You're lying. All right, Rock up the line of scrimmage. Bring a fourth down, looks like a 2, maybe long 2. So I'm pretty sure that they're going to punt. That's a different ideology between teams. That's short, and you got a runner that can just make it get it, like candy. You're going to go for a lot on 4. Maybe 42 yards near midfield. But they got this kid that's got an incredible leg. Penalty, 12 men on field, Broncos. Back him up 5 yards. It's okay with this kid, man. He's got a leg for days. That's Aiden.
5: He's probably to show on both sides of the ball, I'm telling you.
1: Gurley was an excellent return to midfield. Chase Jones is an excellent return. Gurley's going to have the ball in great
3: field. We have the winning 50-50 number. $182
1: $182
3: Winning ticket is 970. 786-970-786.
1: Bingo. It's not me because I don't play. I don't play because they don't take food stamps. All right, we'll see what Fermi does on this next drive.
3: First attempt for the Vaqueros, leading the run on third watch. That's not the play in the third quarter.
1: All right, you heard it. 2 minutes left in the third quarter. 2 minutes here. Let's see what Orange and Black can do for you. Pass is complete for Windlehurst, number one. It's a good gain out of it. Looks like they're going to get about 6 yards. We're going to take it down to four.
3: Want to let everybody know there will be a fifth quarter tonight at the Back Alley Bowling. Fifth quarter.
1: Wow, fifth quarter tonight.
3: So see you all there.
1: Care about.
3: Second is three for the Vaqueros.
1: It's awesome. We do it all the time too in training.
3: Clark.
1: Get strung out. Well, doesn't pick up any yards.
3: Third and two.
1: This is for us. That's going to be two down territory. We will go for a fourth down if we decide that. Yeah. As far as you're probably getting close to 200 yards, so that's it. Yeah. 9 out of 10 doctors would agree. Oh, that should be a penalty against the defense. That's a free first down. That's encroachment. It's a defense on the defense. Waiting for the ref to make the stop call official. It's almost like they don't know what to call it. Mr. White Hat, what do you have for us? I see the Broncos clapping. Yeah, the ball started in front of me. I did not see that.
3: I got a power box right in my way. Vaqueros, 3rd and 7 from the 50. 45 seconds left to play in the third quarter.
1: 37.
6: Move the ball back to midfield. 45 seconds left.
1: All right. Up by one. What a game. You know, I came to Bishop thinking, oh my gosh, it's going to be nice to get out of the heat. And go here, it's like 93 degrees. It's like, oh man. All right. Congrats on the finish. Understanding the goal. As far as the right side. Oh man.
3: Esparza
1: the carry. I would have tacked on 15 the personal foul against the Broncos. He was uncalled the quarterback way back unnecessarily. That was definitely roughing the passer. He got rid of the ball right away and he's still chasing for another 10 yards. That kind of thing. Kind of like what Fernley did in the first half.
6: Shift the personnel behind the
1: Personal foul, 15.
3: Personal foul, longest round of.
1: And that's going to be a first down for your Fernley Heroes.
6: Yeah,
1: it was
6: unnecessary. I got 15.
1: All right, I'm just going to go. Takes the ball. Right down the middle. And come off to the left. Grinding gears. And first down, looks like he got 9 yards. Going to bring a second down and short course. Quick huddle. I don't know if you want to get one off before you pass. Yep. The Charger. And he's getting back to you. That's going to be in the fourth quarter. They're going to be
3: shooting. Our ball carrier is tackled for a loss.
1: You'll get to hear that very much. The Charger is tackled for a loss. I think that's the first time today. Kind of reminds me of Keith on Low. It could never lost yards. Never. I mean, he had 650 yards in one game rushing. Crazy. Best mix of music right here, loud and proud, on my biggest fan radio. We're waiting for the Carroll to come back on the field, start the fourth quarter. Up by one. Welcome back to you. Tuning off, it's probably in the low 80s. We're almost 9 o'clock. Esparza, it's a scrum. He's up the middle and all the Broncos are like in on it. I don't think he got a first down.
3: He didn't get there this time.
1: We're in the huddle. We're going to put all the good guys in. Pretty sure it's going to be as far as we're pushing the ball forward, but they're going to know what they're going to be doing. Let's see if they've got anything for it. Right now, they're a quick cash play, but I've got that.
3: I'm not a hero.
1: They wanted to see what the defense was. All time out. They need this. They can score here and get a 2-point conversion. That'll be pretty nice to get the game away.
7: Take the lead, but of course, worst case scenario, you're
1: a Bishop
7: Bronco.
1: Yeah. For a touchdown,
7: get 2, and then
1: win that. Nevada Super Team, 65. They're looking for you. They're looking for good people to hire. Go to NevadaSmith.com and apply. We need to make some fourth down noise for your boys. Alright, nice defensive hold by the Broncos. 11:07 to go in the fourth quarter, down by one. This could be a very important drive for both teams. Defense has the flex, they're going on the flex. Barlow. Wow, he ripped that
7: from the yard. About 7 yards. Second and three.
1: It's almost looking like Kroger has the ball last and he won it. Good game, Coach. All right. Shotgun. Ooh, ball was a little loosey-goosey. This time it's stacked up behind the line of scrimmage. It's thrown nowhere. Owner Daly. Good defense.
7: Second tier.
1: I'm scared down four. All right, here we go. This could be huge. This could be big. Out of shotgun, got two back. Daly gets the ball. Gets the ball to the right side. Gets dangerously close for the first time. He's going to get a first down.
7: First
1: down Broncos. That's the 35 yard line.
7: 35 yard line. That's the Broncos. First and 10. We're approaching 9:30 left to play in the game.
1: Broncos trail by one. All right. Scott from one back. Barlow right back to pass. And then he took the ball and out. Just missed. He just lost his ears. Took off his fingers.
7: First down ball. You take
1: the ball. Pick down 10 from the 35 yard line for the Broncos. At least with the pass, it stops the clock.
7: 9:15.
1: We got a timeout on the field. I don't know who called it.
7: Hope you went and picked up your Bronco yard sign. We also want to thank some of our other Bishop Bronco sponsors. Bishop Automotive, Prime Green Village,
1: Rock Creek Lodge, Rock Creek Lodge,
7: very Valley Bowl and Grill, which will tonight be featured in the host game
1: of the fifth
7: quarter, Eagles Square Concrete, and the Reed, the Auto Truck Park.
1: The first home game is on 9.
7: Notre Dame of Healthcare, Bishop Youth Football this year. That's the Hills Cash Station. Leading
1: the radio is going
7: to be sporting good. All help bring Bronco football to you here. Josh Schwabfield.
1: For Robert Gray and Robert Gray is a great guy, though. He's a really, really nice guy. I'm from the desk. But I'm really looking forward to it. All right, Broncos throw the gun. Broncos drop back to pass. Oh, five. Right where holding it. $45 billion at the stop. If there's a flag, that's right where holding it.
7: Always fun to have your tight
1: end carry a defender who's bigger than this. That Bill Ramirez, he's only a sophomore, but. He's got like Notre Dame, and he's got lots of good colleges looking at him.
7: Holding the ball, that's going to be marked off against the Broncos.
1: And that's right, it was holding. The overseer of the flag in the backfield. You know it is. I tell you what, the people that make those yellow flags are really, make a really good craftsmanship. You're getting worn out and you're still taking a good beating. All right, Broncos with line of scrimmage. Barlow's in shotgun with two back.
7: Barlow
1: on the inside. Comes out to Daly.
7: Go! Go! Go!
1: Go! Go! Go! Go! Go! Go! Go! Go! Go!
7: On the field. 30 yard line.
1: Dwight McGinnis saves a guaranteed six. Well, that became my first down defense for the field. That was a great run. Keeps the clock ticking. 8:53 on the calendar.
8: First and 10
1: at the 230 yard line. We're going to take the lead now. It's Peter Cotter back and forth. Rip up 25-20, and you got a great kicker. So just that's him with a guarantee making the point. We could actually see this game in the title. You never know. That'd be like crazy. We're going for two. Which makes no sense. It makes no sense going for two. They're up by five. If they go up by two, that's going to be seven. But Fernley doesn't kick extra points. So if Fernley scores, they'll be going for 2 points. So I don't know why they're going for 2 points now. It's totally weird. Because it makes no sense. They're up by five. And that 2 point conversion only go by seven. Fernley scores at six, and they go for the two because they don't kick. They go for two. They make it, and now they're still back in the same boat. But hey, let's see how this plays out, right? That's why we're playing. You're listening to KRNG out of good old Fernley. You heard me, you know, Palm, Goldstein, Dayton.
8: Ready for the two-point conversion.
1: Make some noise.

0: Broncos take a 7-point lead with 8:26 left to play in the contest. Everybody up for the kickoff!
1: They're a good team. They are definitely a good team, and they got a great kicker. That's my favorite team. Just called it. Wow, he's got a leg. Now you got to watch the onside kick. That's me as a coach. That's what I was definitely thinking. This time it looks incredible.
0: Here's the
1: turn.
0: This
1: is
0: starting
1: from
0: their own 16-yard line.
1: Wow,
0: and 16. Trailing by 7.
1: I can't find the announcer here. If they're winning, he can take their score over and over and over again. That penalty.
0: Flags everywhere.
1: Definitely by flags. Littering the field.
0: A legal procedure to call against the Monteros at 5.
1: To the 11-yard line.
2: Arguably critical drive. Of course, they opened this
1: half. The clock is still stopped right now. What a game, folks. What a game. Throws on the center. As far as though, still running. Only goes out of bounds. Not taken down, just goes out of bounds.
0: Okay.
1: That's going to be a first down for your Vaquero. Moving the yard sticks, got plenty of time left. One score, one two-point conversion. That's all you need. All right. We're lined up in the huddle. We're coming out of the huddle.
2: Looking good. The Bronco defense also has some stops.
1: We're holding the center.
0: At 10 seconds.
1: We're going to do in the backfield. I don't know who to start because Bolden had a really, really good game, too.
2: Bronco's holding a
1: 7-point lead. Keanu Culver had a great game, too. So, yeah, I think the Chargers definitely he's my MVP right now for the game. Actually, as far as on both sides. And as far as the showdown, I don't know what's going on here. We're waiting for the refs and
2: officials.
1: Oh, they got to reset the clock. Let's
2: take a second.
1: They might have to keep the clock, the time on the field. They'll probably keep the time on the field. All right, looks like the time's going to be kept on the field, so we'll be in the dark on how much game time is left. Which makes it a lot more interesting, man.
0: First down, Arrows. Down Arrows. Down first down, Arrows.
1: Now it's running. Oh boy, he runs this of our time. Our clock is important, you know what I mean? Sometimes it works, sometimes it don't. As far as it's like, wow, there's a flag.
0: There's a ball carrier.
1: Two flags.
0: Lots of flags coming in.
1: Wow, that was a rainbow of a flag. Like, remind me, I should go get some Skittles on my way home. Kicked it. Alright. Penalty is going to go.
0: Base pass is called against the Broncos.
1: That's a 15-yard penalty. Yeah, this game has been filled. That means filled with penalties after penalties after penalties. That's the second game of the season for Fernley, but this is their opener. The Broncos, this is their opener.
0: Discovering points, kids. Include Church, August, LA, and FB.
1: 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That's a fairly double line, first and 10, center of the ball.
0: Starts
1: in the back. This time he fixes it. Wow, oh, man, what a ball. We're under 7 minutes, folks. Under 7 minutes. That clock is working. You never care. You know all about clocks not working. And then working and then not working. All right, the center to goal. Kicks goes to number two.
0: Field number seven.
1: Kicks goes to the pitch, goes nowhere. It's
0: going
1: now. Lost another yard and a half.
0: Third down and 12.
1: One round, guys. One round.
0: We're pushing 6 minutes to play in the game.
1: Line of scrimmage, he's holding the center. Stops back to pass, he's being hurried out of the pocket, turns corner, he tucks the ball under, and he gets good yards. Not a first down, but it's going to be fourth down and manageable, so it's going to be, do you kick it? Right at midfield, do you kick it or do you go for it? Gonna bring a fourth down and eight. This could be the game.

0: to stick a fork in it. So this is a really, really important. Definitely important. We need the defense to step up. Offense has been moving the ball all game. Not scoring like they should, but moving the ball. We need the defense to step up and get the ball back. We got the flex defense coming up there, so we got the linemen. So we got the extra linemen and covered. Daly with the ball. Man, that's a rip right there. He might have had it. I thought he went a little over the line, but
1: Myers on the keeper. Got back to the line of scrimmage. Fourth down.
0: Fourth down. Oh man, we should be going crazy. Come on, boys. We're in prepared territory, but the 45 yard line. You're definitely going to win, boys.
1: Come on, Bronco fans. Broncos have the ball. Fourth is short. This first down's going to clinch it for the Broncos. Let's go, Bronco fans! Make some noise!
0: He did not get it. He did not get it. He did not get it. He did not get it! Carroll, hold! They can turn over one down. They had second down in less than one, and they held them three straight plays for nothing. Broncos are still up by seven, but the way they have the ball marked right now, there's no way. Wow. We're discussing everything. They don't pull little chain balls anymore. No full yards at that measure. Well, yeah, he's at least a half a yard short. 3:31 to go. The ref is still conversing. Chatting away. I don't know what. From where I'm sitting at, they're at least a good half a yard short. That was a great play. The defense showed up like lions that they are.
1: Looks like official timeout. Looks like they're bringing in the chains.
0: Yeah, as I speak to them, they're bringing it in. I'm sure nobody needs that football. No, I have not seen that. It's not a change in years. It's an important game. It's a game. Broncos want to start to set you off right. You're bringing us to 2-9. All right. The ref gonna be. Ref got his hand on the ball, and it is no good. They held. Turnley ball. Turnley ball. By Nielsen. literally by

0: Yeah, the skin of our teeth. We got the ball back. By the skin of
1: our teeth. 300 yard line. And they trail Broncos by 7.
0: So down by 7. Got 3:31 to go. And you know, we don't take extra points from this team. We go for 2. So if we can score, get 2. And that'll be the Clark the Chief. Clark the Chief. All right. Clark in the backfield. Can you get some more? The ball in your center. The ball dropped back to pass. Got it. Wide open. Wide open. Oh! Almost picked up by the Broncos. He caught the ball instead of running back before he really caught the ball. So he didn't catch the ball and he dropped the ball. And he's going to dream about that. I don't know what he's going to get tonight. He's going to dream, oh my God, he had to catch the ball and he had it in hand. He wanted more. Sometimes be happy with what you get. He might lose really fast. So Fermi dodges the bullet, so to speak, to bring him 2nd down and 10. 3:25 to go in the game, folks. We're at the 35-yard line. No matter what, it's a 2-down territory. 4-down territory. Oh, the ball is deeper and faster. Still rolling. Oh, wow. Nice and bold. Gets a 1st down in the Bronco territory. At the 45-yard line of the Broncos. The ball just totally takes out the whole Broncos defensive line. Incredible. All right, we got a Bronco player down. Hope he just gets up, rubs some dirt on it, and gets back in the game. This team is tough. You know, I remember a couple years ago, I was talking to some of the staff of the Broncos, and they're a small school. They're like under 700 kids in this school. They're not a big school. I mean, they play with a lot of heart, that's for sure. All right, took a guy down. Did you guys know that we have Rock here in front of me? Yes, we do. Rock's over by my house, right next to Pioneer Crossing. It's in the new shopping center. All right, Bronco got up, number 16. He helped off the field, but he's up and moving. That's Ryan Sharkey. He's too fine. All right, the Carrows. That's the 45-yard line of the Broncos. 3:16 to go in the game. It's Bart from the backfield. Tight end playing deep. We got one receiver on each sideline. It's Bart, got an opening, and he's just ripping a hole. Pin the sideline. Finally puts out of bounds by 5. Not before he got the 1st down for the Vaqueros. Clifton Pickle with a stop with a push out of bounds. 3:04 to go. It's going to be a long 3:04 where these boys are playing. All right, that's the ball on the center. We got a touch in the back room. Pitch goes to Jace. Oh, nice defense. No beating. Wow, Jace Jones gets a 3-yard loss. Looks like he's going to bring 2nd down.
1: Jace Jones on the carry, loss of about 3. 2nd down.
0: You're listening to the Taylor Sports in 101.3. Soon to be taken over is going to be Cody Wagner, and I cannot wait. Can you step up, Big Key? technical difficulties the whole line, so hopefully we get the keep worked out for Elko. Timeout with Heroes.
1: Timeout!
2: Hey, they call it the Ball Heroes.
3: Take a playoff scenario. Second and 13, 2-16.

0: All right, we're back. The Vaqueros are headed back to the field. Man, we have a grueling start of the season. Four games all the way to start the season. Man, that is nuts. All right, we'll be back at home at 9/11. I hope to see you there. I'll be there. The bells and whistles. All right, lights of the ball in the center.
1: Jay Jones.
0: Hill with the ball.
2: 2 minutes to play. Third down.
3: Third and about immediate.
0: Third down and six for the Vaqueros. Under 2 minutes, under a minute 50.
3: Vaquero running game. Absolutely nasty.
0: This is it. It's crunch time. This score gets 2 points first, and it's over. We're gonna get there first. All right, the ball in the center. Esparza gets the ball.
3: Up the middle.
0: Up the middle. Looks like he gets half a yard. He's gonna bring up a third, fourth down, and three. And you know, this late in the game, man, it's definitely a go big, go home.

0: reason to want hero. I know, I the Broncos.
1: Broncos, timeout. All right. Boy, oh boy. It's 53.7 seconds ago. And you're listening to 101.3, my biggest little radio. It's been a long day for me. I'm so glad to be here, though. I'm glad to be bringing you this. Sorry about the technical difficulties, but it's a work in progress. I got a Roadcaster Pro. I thought I knew how to run it because I YouTubed it, and I had it working great at my house, but it's not working great now. I want to work it out because this is going to be the future of my biggest little radio. Definitely, it's going to be fun. The things we could do with this, once we learn how to use it. I say we because I'm going to need some help. Jay's the smartest guy I know, so. Otherwise, he wouldn't own the best radio station in the nation. All right, the Carolers are from last time. This is 4th and 3. This is the game right here.
0: This is the number 7.
1: 7, Jake Jones gets the pitch. Don't know where it's not, where he got.
0: See where they spot the ball.
2: In the last spot, about the shortest distance you possibly could. We're going there.
1: Boy, oh boy, it's quiet in the house now. We're waiting. It looks like he's going to be short. I'm not sure.
3: It was fourth down! It was fourth down!
1: Oh, it looks like the guy running the yardstick.
2: Okay, so
1: it was supposed to be third down and not fourth down.
2: I think they
1: went first, second down, then fourth down.
0: It wasn't fourth down.
1: Yeah, but if sure it was supposed to be a third down.
0: If it's not a first down.
1: It was never a third down.
2: Measure it. That is this time.
1: Wow, they say they measure it and Bronco ball. So the offense is still coming on the field. Because it's on. Wow, they got it. I don't know. All the news is we got the ball. We got 40 seconds to go. Pass is complete. And he's dangerously close to the end zone. Boy, what a barn burner, guys. We got 30.3 seconds to go. We got a timeout on the field. I think it's Furman's final timeout. That was crazy. So the thing was, they did fourth down twice because it went first down, second down, fourth down, fourth down. They forgot to do third down. He just went twice, not once.
2: 36, 27,
1: 24. Must be sure for it, but doing our best.
2: Yes.
1: All right. Out of the timeout, the boys.
0: First and goal
1: for the hero.
0: 30
1: seconds to go. Make some noise for your boys. They called him. Couldn't see if it was a touchdown or not.
0: I want to see the film on that.
2: There's discussion of wanting to see the film on that. Razor's there.
1: We're on the goal line. We've got
0: hey, somebody brought fast. 2 seconds left.
2: Looking at the game
1: right here. Looks like we're short again. Go! 10, 9, 8, 7, 6, 5, 4. Well, guys, this is close game to Ricky.
0: And that's the ball game.
1: Sometimes the best team just doesn't win. Well, that's part of the game. That's part of the game. Anyway, I want to pick the show over to JP from here. And she's
0: going to text me. Come back next week. We have a varsity football game at 7 o'clock. We have another visiting team from Nevada, Yarrington. So be here next week. Varsity only. Here at John Shaw Field. 7 o'clock. A week from tonight. See y'all then. Oh my God!
1: Crazy.
0: Yeah!

0: listening to the Carol Ball on 91.3. Coming soon, Cody Wagner will be here going permanently, I hope. I want to wish everybody a great night. And don't forget, if you keep getting into football, you're getting youth football tomorrow. Game starts at 8-1, 10, 12, 2, 4, 6, and 8. So 7 games for me. If you watch all 7 games tomorrow, you're an addict.
1: I think he's made the travel team so far.
0: Hell yeah. He's made the travel team.
2: All right.
0: All right. Final score, 27-20 is the battle. This is definitely your battle.
1: Good job, Broncos.
0: Thank everybody for listening to my sponsor. I'll check with you guys next week for sure. If I do this next week, you guys want me to, let me know. Hopefully I'll get it working all right. I'm second week over doing this with especially this year technology.

0: Yeah, of course. Yeah. That was very funny. Hey, oh, this guy yours? Yeah, I'm his math teacher. Hey, Jim.
1: Pleasure to meet you.
0: Yeah, likewise.
1: Yeah.
0: Yeah, I did. Now you're right. Yeah, and I'm his math teacher. Yeah, yeah. He's doing amazing.

0: It is breaking news, according to Audrey.
1: Well, it's kind of a big deal, Eric. Okay, it was because it was all over when they left the royal. Okay,
0: Prince Harry and Meghan Markle are moving back to the UK, and yes. I think I speak for a lot of people, not everyone, but I'm like, I don't need to know this information.
1: Well, sure. Do you need to know it? No, but also, is it good to know? Maybe.
0: Okay, there you go. We did our due diligence.
1: I mean, that's all I got.
0: This is your
1: drama. Okay. XYZ.
0: Are you going to do it?
1: ENT Entertainment Report.

0: going back.
1: This is how we get going. 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

0: Oreo fried chicken. Think about what that might mean for you. And this is coming ahead of Audrey returning to the Minnesota State Fair, where they deep fry everything. They make all these wild concoctions.
1: So
0: but
1: yum.
0: Oreo, they're not new to doing some absurd flavors, but they just announced a couple things, A, that make sense, but B, are just out there. They have a banana pudding Oreo, which
1: yum. I could see love that working. Banana pudding.
0: They have a deep fried Oreo, which is not obviously like it's not coming to you deep fried,
1: really,
0: but it's a flavoring.
1: Understand
0: it's
1: what
0: fine.
1: That would,
0: people do that
1: maybe
0: in
1: like funnel cake.
0: This
1: I guess.
0: Is the one creating controversy: chicken and waffles Oreos.
1: Sure, honestly, maybe like a chicken and a biscuit. You ever had one of those? I love.
0: I
1: those.
0: Have. That's not really my issue here. I don't need some manufactured cream to be chicken flavored.
1: Well,
0: I can't.
1: Maybe the I'm saying maybe the cookie is the chicken.
0: Is chicken.
1: Chicken and a biscuit.
0: But an Oreo?
1: Yeah, chicken and a biscuit Oreo.
0: You want shelf-stabilized chicken flavor?
1: I like chicken and a biscuit.
0: Okay. What is like the weird combination of food that like everyone else gives you ish about, but that's your thing? We'll talk about it next.

0: 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It still has plastic wrap on it.
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0: Today on XYZ with Eric Zachary, Jordan's not here, which means Audrey and I weirdly aren't fighting. I don't know. I feel like he's a good barrier and I'm allowed to be a little more like meaner big brother when you and
1: barrier.
0: Yeah. Like when he's between us.
1: I guess he does defend me at times.
0: I don't want to create an argument when it's just you and I. So
1: yeah, for sure.
0: We're avoiding that. Justin Bieber is crowdsourcing a smartphone. He's basically saying, if you did all the work, let me put my name on it.
1: Yeah.
0: And then we can make some money together, which I love the transparency. He even put his email out there, which I'm sure is going to go up for him. An Amazon drone dropped a package in a pool, which is just proof that tech is crushing it. Drink and Think, Mom's Hot Take, and more. 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
1: Drink and Think on XYZ with Eric Zachary. Now, Jordan's not on the show today. He took some time off to go to a wedding in Cape Cod. He's like, oh,
2: jealous.
1: I gotta go to Cape Cod.
2: Oh, no.
1: And I'm like, shut up, Jordan. But he did record Drink and Think.
2: Yes, at my birthday?
1: At your birthday bar event. Yeah.
2: Okay,
1: so
2: yeah.
1: I don't think this is anyone that was in your friend group, but it was someone that was at the bar.
2: Sure not.
1: Here is Drink and Think, Jordan asking drunk people pop culture trivia.
3: Previously on Drink and Think.
1: And just dead air. Like neither of them were talking.
3: I'm just playing. What's your name?
4: NATO.
3: NATO. Is that a nickname or?
2: I don't know NATO.
4: NATO.
3: NATO. I'm going to call you Tornado.
4: That's nice. I like that. I like that a lot.
3: So Tornado's playing on Drink and Think. Question one. Bumble, the dating app, just announced that they are no longer doing the girls hit up guys first rule, trying to compete with everybody else. Name a different dating app.
4: Hinge.
3: Nice. So far, one for one. You're doing
4: nice. That's easy. That's
3: see?
4: Easy. That's easy. I like that. I like that.
3: Charlie XCX is doing a $25 ticket raffle for her upcoming tour.
2: It's over.
3: What's the name of Charlie XCX's fandom?
4: May, I ain't got no idea. I'm sorry.
2: May?
3: Just throw a guess out there.
4: Charlie's?
3: Okay.
2: Yeah.
3: Not that far off.
4: All right. What is it? What is it?
3: Charlie's Angels.
4: Oh, all right. All right. I get that. That's fun.
3: Audrey on the show turned 25 today. What year was she born?
4: Oh,
3: math question.
4: 2001?
3: Ding, ding, ding. Two for three.
4: Okay. All right, nice.
3: Camp Rock 3 is about to drop. You know about Camp Rock?
4: I'm aware of it, yes.
3: With the Jonas Brothers?
2: Aware of
4: sure,
2: it.
4: Yeah.
3: And Demi Lovato?
4: Demi Lovato, yeah.
3: Sing a Jonas Brothers song.
4: Oh, I can't get you one. I'm sorry. I'm not a big Jonas Brothers fan, but.
2: Come on.
3: How about some Demi Lovato?
4: Man, I ain't knowing any Demi Lovato either.
1: Demi Lovato.
2: Lovato.
3: Poot Lovato.
4: Poot Lovato.
3: All right, who do you like?
4: For what? For music? Or
3: Yeah.
4: Man, I don't even know, man. I've been listening to a lot of soundtracks recently, you know? I listen to Oppenheimer soundtrack.
3: Oh, like literal, like film stuff.
4: Dude, I love that shit, man. Yeah. I love that. Odyssey soundtrack.
3: What? The Odyssey was great. Sing some Odyssey soundtrack. Go.
4: You guys know what I'm talking about. You guys know what I'm talking about. When I say bum.
1: Like the Taco Bell.
3: That was incredible, man.
1: So I don't know that was incredible. Jordan was being nice. NATO tried.
2: Oh,
1: he got
2: God.
1: One or no, two questions. He knew Hinge. Yeah, and trust me, like you can go watch the video XYZ content on Instagram. He looks like someone that knows about Hinge.
2: Listen,
1: like,
2: don't match with NATO on a Hinge. Sorry, NATO.
1: Tornado.
2: Sorry, Tornado.
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0: 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All right, that is it for us today on XYZ with Eric Zachary. And by us, I just mean Audrey and I.
1: It's literally just us today.
0: It's so
1: Jordan's
0: calm.
1: In Cape Cod.
0: He is. He acted like it's a chore. I'm like, yo, your feet are in the sand at
1: I know,
0: a wedding?
1: Yeah.
0: It's awful.
1: Awesome.
0: That said, we're not fighting as much.
1: No, we don't usually fight as much when Jordan isn't around. And I think that's partially because you get all like, I don't know.
0: Oh, this ought to be good. Here's the fight coming.
1: No, okay. So here's what happened is that when Jordan is around, Eric's like, rah.
0: Yeah.
1: And then when Jordan's not here,
0: I gotta create
1: like,
0: the drama.
1: Oh, I'm so nice.
0: I'm a multifaceted man. I have many colors within my soul.
1: Okay.
0: Anyway, Audrey, what are you up to this weekend?
1: Honestly, I think I'm gonna do like a birthday makeup.
0: Oh, you're doing birthday round two.
1: Yeah, because I was I had fun on my birthday and I was supposed to do a bunch of things on the day after and I just didn't do
0: it. Yeah, you had some birthday traditions, you always go to the museum and stuff, and you were too hungover.
1: So I think I am going to go to the museum.
0: All right.
1: What are you doing?
0: Just anticipating hearing all about the dinosaurs when we get back on Monday.
1: Yeah, I can't wait to see the Brachiosaurus.
0: That's it for us. We will see you on Monday. We appreciate you. We love you. We'll see you after the weekend. Have a great weekend.
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She'll be all right. 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
1: Autism Spectrum Disorder, ASD, is a neurological and developmental disorder that affects how people interact with others, communicate, learn, and behave. Although autism can be diagnosed at any age, it is described as a developmental disorder because symptoms generally appear in the first 2 years of life.
2: Because of its greater rate in boys, autism spectrum disorder is often stereotyped as a boys' disease. According to a 2022 study of 11 regions throughout the United States, autism spectrum disorder is 3.4 times more common in 8-year-old boys than in 8-year-old girls. The research was based on data from 2016. A 2017 literature review concluded that the male-to-female ratio for autism in youth was actually closer to 3-1. Either way, this does not mean that autism spectrum disorder doesn't occur in girls. ASD, or autism spectrum disorder, may simply present differently in girls and in women. In comparison to recent decades, ASD is now being tested earlier and more often. This leads to higher reported rates in both boys and girls.
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1: Autism Spectrum Disorder, ASD, is a neurological and developmental disorder that affects how people interact with others, communicate, learn, and behave. Although autism can be diagnosed at any age, it is described as a developmental disorder because symptoms generally appear in the first 2 years of life.
2: Because of its greater rate in boys, autism spectrum disorder is often stereotyped as a boy's disease. According to a 2022 study of 11 regions throughout the United States, autism spectrum disorder is 3.4 times more common in 8-year-old boys than in 8-year-old girls. The research was based on data from 2016. A 2017 literature review concluded that the male-to-female ratio for autism in youth was actually closer to 3-1. Either way, this does not mean that autism spectrum disorder doesn't occur in girls. ASD, or autism spectrum disorder, may simply present differently in girls and in women. In comparison to recent decades, ASD is now being tested earlier and more often. This leads to high reported rates in both boys and girls.
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5: Autism Spectrum Disorder, ASD, is a neurological and developmental disorder that affects how people interact with others, communicate, learn, and behave. Although autism can be diagnosed at any age, it is described as a developmental disorder because symptoms generally appear in the first 2 years of life.
6: Because of its greater rate in boys, autism spectrum disorder is often stereotyped as a boys' disease. According to a 2022 study of 11 regions throughout the United States, autism spectrum disorder is 3.4 times more common in 8-year-old boys than in 8-year-old girls. The research was based on data from 2016. A 2017 literature review concluded that the male-to-female ratio for autism in youth was actually closer to 3-1. Either way, this does not mean that autism spectrum disorder doesn't occur in girls. ASD, or autism spectrum disorder, may simply present differently in girls and in women. In comparison to recent decades, ASD is now being tested earlier and more often. This leads to high reported rates in both boys and girls.
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4: The old man was covered with tattoos and scars. He got some in prison and others in bars. The rest he got working on old junk cars in the daytime. They look like tombstones in our yard, and I never seen him when he wasn't tired and mean. He sold used parts to make ends meet, covered with grease from his head to his feet, cussing the sweat and the Texas heat and mosquitoes. And the neighbors said we live like hicks, but they brung their cars for Paul to fix anyhow. He was veteran proud, tried and true. He'd fought till his heart was black and blue. Didn't know how he'd made it through the hard times. He'd bought our house on a GI Bill, but it wasn't worth all he had to kill to get it. He drank Pearl in a can and Jack Daniels Black, chewed tobacco from a mail pouch sack, had an old dog that was trained to attack sometimes. He'd get drunk and mean as a rattlesnake, and there wasn't too much that he would take from a stranger.

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0: 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Family Craft is also on the third Friday of the month from 1 to 4 p.m. All ages are welcome. Fern Stock happening this Saturday, August 22nd from 4 p.m. to 7 p.m. We'll also have a free public concert from 7 to 10 p.m. Located at 695 East Main Street here in Fernley. The Community Minute is brought to you by the Fernley Chamber of Commerce. Meetings will be held at the Fernley Community Resource and Response Center, 695 East Main Street here in Fernley. The meetings are every Tuesday morning. Doors open at 7 a.m. The meeting begins at 7:30 a.m.
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1: Live from Fernley, it's Saturday morning. Good morning, welcome to Big Pete to Meet Jackson Show. Got a great show planned. We're going to kick it off with a cover of Tom Petty by the Eli Young Band, Learning to Fly, on the best show on radio. 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

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Where will it all end?

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2: On Wednesday, August 19th at 6 p.m., at Precious Paw Society of Nevada is having their bingo fundraiser at McCoffer's Brew Co. here in Fernley. Please join them for the Silver Spike Rail Completion Event, celebrating a milestone connecting a future on Thursday, August 20th. Social networking begins at 9 a.m. and the event concludes at 11 a.m. at Victory Logistics District Rail Spur in Fernley, Nevada. At the Fernley Branch Library, there's family board games and Lego time every Wednesday from 4 p.m. to 5:30 p.m. This Friday is story time for babies to age 5 are welcome from 10:30 a.m. to 11:30 a.m. And this Friday is bilingual. Family craft is also on the third Friday of the month from 1 to 4 p.m. All ages are welcome. Fern Stock happening this Saturday, August 22nd from 4 p.m. to 7 p.m. We'll also have a free public concert from 7 to 10 p.m. Located at 695 East Main Street here in Fernley. The Community Minute is brought to you by the Fernley Chamber of Commerce. Meetings will be held at the Fernley Community Resource and Response Center, 695 East Main Street here in Fernley. The meetings are every Tuesday morning. Doors open at 7 a.m. The meeting begins at 7:30 a.m.
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9: We're back. It's the bottom of the hour. I'm going to have Peter Frampton. Well, he's going to show me the way on 101.3.

that's Billy Swan, and I can help, and I can help. Yeah, just let me know what I can do. Right now we have Huey Lewis in the news. Love Her Is Killing Me. Why? Because that's an 80s classic that I just love to play, and I want to play it for you on 101.3.

0: All right, with small town politics being what it is, if I was to run for office and I had to do an ad, it might sound something like this.
1: Hi, this is Big P. I'm a DJ down here at Biggest Little Radio. I'm asking for your vote this coming Tuesday. I'm a very positive person who has great ideas for this country. Now, what am I running for? Well, that's absolutely nothing. I'm not running for anything. I'm just tired of all these political ads being all negative all the time. I'm not a negative Nancy. I'm a Big P. I want to put smiles on the faces of all that hear me. And you know what? I could be negative and talk about... Or I could be one of them guys that talk like... But I'm not. If I want to make you smile, well, guess what? I'm going to make you smile the right way, the positive way. And my name is Big Pete, and I approve this message.

0: know that natural gas is odorless. The odor you smell is a distinctive sulfur odor to make you aware if it's leaking. Accidentally released into the open, natural gas will dissipate into the air. But if released into a confined space and mixes with air properly, it can cause ignition. If you smell gas, leave the area.
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5: We're back. It's the top of the hour. 1 hour down, but still 1 hour to go. We're going to play a devil shot of the Stones, and they're going to be rolling your way, the right way, on 101.3.

Eddie Van Halen here, telling you, keep playing, man. 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It's the only thing there is, music, man. Keep playing, all right? I'm gonna come looking for you if you don't.

One of the best shows I ever went to was Van Halen in Phoenix, Arizona. It was amazing, and I remember it, so I must not have got too messed up. Right now, we got Supertramp, another band I would love to go see, and it's raining again because we do need some rain.

0: All right, we're going to do this a little bit earlier. We're going to celebrate, yes, America 250. It's just not a day, but it's the whole year because we're 250 years old, this country, for the whole darn year. So guess what? Pledge of Allegiance, John Wayne on 101.3.
1: I pledge allegiance to the flag of the United States of America and to the republic for which it stands. One nation, under God, indivisible, with liberty and justice for all.

0: What do those words mean to you? To me, they say, thank you, America, for your strength, your courage, and for our freedom, which has been a beacon to the world for 200 years.
1: Of the United States of America.
0: Whose bright stars are 50 states, each bearing its own stamp of individuality. People, 200 million strong. People who have come to her from all corners of the earth.
1: And to the Republic for which it stands.
0: A land of laws, an ingenious system of checks and balances that allows no man to become a tyrant and lets no group prevail if their power is not tempered with a real concern for the governed. A land where the right of dissent and of free speech is jealously guarded, where the ballot box is the sword and the people its wielder.
1: One nation under God.
0: A land where freedom of worship is a cornerstone of her being. A land graced with temples and churches, synagogues and altars that rise in profusion to embrace all the religions of the world.
1: Indivisible.
0: A land forged by the hot steel of raw courage and formed forever by the awful crucible of civil war.
1: With liberty.
0: Where man in pursuit of an honest life will not be denied his chance. Where her citizens move freely within her vast borders without hindrance or fear. A land brimming with opportunity. Where freedom of choice is the guideline for all.
1: And justice.
0: The courts of our land are open to all. Its wheels of justice grind for all causes, all people. They look to every avenue for justice, every concern of the law, and they temper their reasoning with mercy for all.

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1: I walked through a county courthouse square. On a park bench, an old man was sitting there. I said, "Your old courthouse is kind of run down." 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I said, "Your old flagpole has leaned a little bit, and that's a ragged old flag you got hanging on it." 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You see, we got a little hole in that flag there when Washington took it across the Delaware. And it got powder burned the night that Francis Scott Key sat watching it write and say, 'Can you see?' And it got a bad rip in New Orleans with Pakenham and Jackson tugging at its seams. And it almost fell at the Alamo beside the Texas flag, but she waved on, though. She got cut with a sword at Chancellorsville, and she got cut again at Shiloh Hill. There was Robert E. Lee, Beauregard, and Bragg, and the south wind blew hard on that ragged old flag. On Flanders Field in World War I, she got a big hole from a Bertha gun. She turned blood red in World War II. She hung limp and low a time or two. She was in Korea, Vietnam. She went where she was sent by her Uncle Sam.

So we raise her up every morning. 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We don't let her touch the ground, and we fold her up right. On second thought, I do like to brag, 'cause I'm mighty proud of that raggy.

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1: On Wednesday, August 19th at 6 p.m., at Precious Paws Society of Nevada is having their bingo fundraiser at McCoffer's Brew Co. here in Fernley. 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Family Craft is also on the third Friday of the month from 1 to 4 p.m. All ages are welcome. Fern Stock happening this Saturday, August 22nd from 4 p.m. to 7 p.m. We'll also have a free public concert from 7 to 10 p.m. Located at 695 East Main Street here in Fernley. The Community Minute is brought to you by the Fernley Chamber of Commerce. Meetings will be held at the Fernley Community Resource and Response Center, 695 East Main Street here in Fernley. The meetings are every Tuesday morning. Doors open at 7 a.m. The meeting begins at 7:30 a.m.
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9: Nine minutes down, but 30 minutes to go on the best show on radio. And right now, we got Toad the West Sprocket because they're going to be in concert Tuesday with Men at Work. So why not play some Toad the West Sprocket? Best of Me. 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
1: Wait, it's late, and Jim never has a second
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Did you know we are Northern Nevada's best mix of music? And I can prove it. We just heard Molly Hatchet. Now we're going to hear ABBA. Yes, loud and proud on 101.3, my biggest little radio.

All right, that was Jackie Blue. Right now, we got Sweet City Woman. You think Jackie Blue was a Sweet City Woman? I would like to think so. Keep it locked on 101.3, my biggest little radio. Southern Rock, just

Well, thank you very much for listening to today's show. We're going to finish it up with some Statler Brothers. Do you remember these? And I got a question to ask for all you old farts like me. Do you remember these? Let me know on 101.3.

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1: Yes, ladies and gentlemen, welcome to Yacht Rock Radio. My name is Captain Adam. So glad you're here with me to enjoy the lifestyle, the smoothest soft rock from the late 70s and early 80s. Today, we've got a five fave for David Pistoresi. We'll talk about George Benson and his appearance schedule. The Yacht Rock Song of the Day is a request for a gentleman recovering from eye surgery. We'll talk about the San Diego Yacht Rock Festival, the Yacht Rock Cruise, and I'll update you on my appearance in Michigan next week. But first, it's Bob Welch launching us off the docks with Sentimental Lady on Yacht Rock Radio and yachtrockradio.com.

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It is out. It is released. You can search for it and enjoy it on your own time. Bongo Bay, the new song from Starbuck. Here's their classic, Moonlight Feels

Here's something pretty cool happening in September in, near Los Angeles in Thousand Oaks, California. September 27th, Jeff Skunk Baxter is getting together with a bunch of musicians that had appeared in Steely Dan over the years. And they'll be performing an evening of Steely Dan Sunday, September 27th in Thousand Oaks.

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I'm Captain Adam. I am getting excited. We are 1 week away from Yacht Rock Radio Presents Mount Yachtmore at the Roxy Theater in Rochester, Michigan. A beautiful theater. We'll have so much fun. I'm bringing some prizes. We're going to

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Kenny Loggins from the Footloose soundtrack. That was I'm Free. He's going to be on board the Yacht Rock Cruise along with Boz Scaggs, your two main headliners. 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

Radio, time now for the Yacht Rock Song of the Day, and it's a request from Steve Grandstaff. Steve, I can't thank you enough for supporting Yacht Rock Radio all these years. You've been a great passenger, and I'm honored to play this Yacht Rock request for you. He emailed me and told me he's having eye lens replacement surgery on his right eye. So he's requesting Dr. My Eyes from Jackson Browne as the Yacht Rock Song of the Day. Steve, I hope you recover swimmingly, and I can't thank you enough for getting in touch. If you have a Yacht Rock request, send it to me through the email, adam@yachtrockradio.com. 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Dr.

0: That's a great song from Jackson Browne. Not exactly yacht rock. It was our yacht rock song of the day. I didn't realize how old that song was. I think of the late 70s when I hear Jackson Browne. Maybe it's Somebody's Baby from the Fast Times at Ridgemont High soundtrack that drags me from the late 70s into the early 80s with Jackson Browne. That song, Doctor My Eyes, was from 1972. I mean, that's only 25 months away from the 60s. Time, it does not stop, and the world keeps spinning. As does the Yacht That Rocks. More Yacht Rock Radio to come. We've got some George Benson for you, another band performing on the Yacht Rock Cruise, and more. Stay with us. 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

It's the Yacht That Rocks, Yacht Rock Radio, and George Benson, 83 years old, still performing, kind of. He last performed in May. He does appear here and there. We'll let you know if he gets back on stage anytime soon. For now, it's George Benson, Give Me the Night, on Yacht Rock Radio.

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It's Little River Band. It used

Hey everybody, this is Mark Andes, one of the founding members of Firefall, and my way is Yacht Rock Radio. Any other way is a strange way.

0: strange way on Yacht Rock Radio. My name is Captain Adam. Can't wait to see you in San Diego. It's coming up less than a month away now on September 19th. That is a Saturday in San Diego. We are less than a month out from the San Diego Yacht Rock Festival. Three incredible tribute bands, Yachty by Nature, Boaterhead, and the Dirty Yacht and Scoundrels will be on stage making the smooth come true. I'll be your host and MC. As always, I'll have some fun trivia, giveaways from the stage. No doubt I'll be dressed like a nautical fool. And we encourage the nautical attire. We have over 90% participation with everybody wearing captain's hats and navy blue anchors, ship's wheels, flamingos, white pants. I might even wear some white pants. I haven't made up my mind yet. 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All right, coming up, we have a five fave for David Pistoresi. He's got a great list. Stick around and find out what's on his five fave. Coming up on Yacht Rock Radio.
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13: 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Let's do a five

fave for David Pistoresi. He's listening to us out on the west side of the country on 100.9 Cherry FM in Yakima, Washington. David, we can't thank you enough for tuning in and enjoying us every week for the Yacht Rock lifestyle. 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He wrote, after 5 years of agonizing over this playlist, he's finally got five songs that he thinks are pretty good. David, thanks for putting so much time and effort into this list. 5 years in the making now, and it better be good. It's off to a great start in the fifth position as we launch off the docks with Donald Fagen and IGY on Yacht Rock Radio. It's number five.

Heart of the Night on Yacht Rock Radio. In the fourth position on today's five fave for our winner, David Pistoresi. And in the middle of the list, we're going to go deep with Ambrosia's very first release, their debut single, released in 1975. It peaked at number 17 on the Billboard Hot 100. A top 20 hit that doesn't get that much airplay anymore. We're proud to get it on the air for you, David. It's Holding On to Yesterday from Ambrosia.

song there with the guitar solo at the end from Mr. Christopher Cross himself on lead vocals and lead guitar, Ride Like the Wind, in the second position on today's Five Fave. And that means we've reached the tip of the cruise ship and David Pistoresi's favorite song of all time. David seems to really like Ambrosia because he had Hold It On To Yesterday in the third position, and his number one song is How Much I Feel. 40% of his Five Fave is Ambrosia on Yacht Rock Radio.

0: Ambrosia appearing twice today on the Five Fave for David Pistoresi. And the funny thing is, his wife did a Five Fave about 5 years ago, he says. And she had two Ambrosia songs on her Five Fave as well. This is an Ambrosia family, ladies and gentlemen. David, thank you so much for the email and getting in touch with me. He also writes in his email that he's already booked his cabin for the Yacht Rock cruise next September. So, David, can't wait to see you and your wife on board the Yacht Rock cruise. 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My thanks to Brad, our engineer, Taylor, our producer, and most of all, you, the passengers. 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

0: 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I hope you're having a wonderful weekend. Today, we're going to have a highest of 90, sunny, and a lowest of 64, with tomorrow being a highest of also 90, a low of 65, so enjoy that sunshine. 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